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I just love this lady, really voice, and she makes some fine music as well. Her name is Carly Simon, and this one's called It's Hard to Be Tender. It is, honest, it's really hard to be tender. Simple reason, you're not cooked.

one from Van Halen. It's called A Pretty Woman. Oh, I wonder if it's the metal sign of Roy Orbison's Pretty Woman. Let's have a listen and find out.

0: good one with this one, one from Captain and Tennille, and you'll think, oh, that sounds a little bit like Neil Sedaka singing, because it is Neil Sedaka, because he was in Captain and Tennille.
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1: This song was also covered by a lady who we've already played with one big hit, but she came out with this one as the second one after Gloria. Yes, what about Laura Branigan? We played it earlier on, and it was the Gloria one. This one is called Self Control, which she sang, but this is not her singing it. This is Raph singing it on the extended songs tonight. And so here we go, Raph.

0: And just to let you know, that was the original version. Laura Branigan's was a cover. Yeah, did you know that? I just learnt it myself.
1: Guess what you're doing? That's right, you're listening to Mr. G.

0: I'm from Kings of Leon now, and this one's called Radioactive. A few other people have heard a song similar title. I can't think of anybody at the moment. Rita Ora has done one of those, and I can't just think of the other one. I will find out for by the end of it, trust me. So Kings of Leon and Rita Ora has done the radio.
1: Keep it locked with Mr. G.

0: of the Kings of Leon, and that's called the Radioactive. Right, I told you I'd do a little bit of research for you and find stuff out. So that came off the came around on Sundown album for Kings of Leon in 2010. That was all released out and done. Then, like I said, Rita Ora did a version. Well, it's not the same song, but it's the same title. She did that which came off the album Aura, and that came out in 2012. And the one what I couldn't remember, and I don't know why, because they're an absolute fantastic band, absolutely brilliant. And it came off the Night Vision album, which was released in 2012 as well, for the Magic Dragons. So I'll have to find that album, play that one at some point in time. Well, both of them, in fact, because they're both, all three are good songs, all with the same title of Radioactive. Right, let's move on with some more tunes.
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Neon signs are flashing, taxi cabs and buses passing through the night.

So I take my guitar to pass some time. Late at night, when it's hard to rest, I hold your picture to my chest, then I feel fine.

Let's go back in time a little bit with this one from the Shirelles. It's called Will You Love Me Tomorrow? I don't know. Because does tomorrow ever come? No. But then again, if it did, what'd you do? That's a good question.

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And it kept running through my mind. This time, he's over her for good.

0: Yep, that was a song about where my late wife, and she used to do shows, and she used to put her own words to this song. Yep, it was not really recordable, and it was really not for the radio, but yeah, we did it on some shows, and people did like it. But you'll be able to imagine the words when you listen to the song of what she used to sing. I'm going to play this for her. Rest in peace, Posh Bird.
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0: don't love you anymore.
1: Yeah, but the people who actually got it, actually when she said tips, write something, rhyme another word with tips. Yep, there you go.
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If you're not into your creepy crawlies, you might not want to listen to this one from Jim Stafford, and he's called it Spiders and Snakes.

0: an absolute fantastic record from Jonathan Gallus. It's called I Hear You Now. And playing you the short version. And this is 4 minutes 48. But there's a longer version. And it's absolutely brilliant. And it goes on for 9 minutes 20. I'll probably play that at some point in time in the memory moments. But we'll try and get as many as we can in, so we'll play the shorter versions and the original ones. Anyway, here's Jonathan Gallus, and this one's called I Hear You.
1: By gum! These songs make me remember to when I were a lad.

Hi guys, it's Alice here, listening to Mr. G's Memorable Moments show. Come and join in, great music, lots of time to relax and enjoy.

Let's get away on from a film that came out in the 80s, but yet it's raging all the way around again. And it's not even Halloween, is it? So, yeah. It's Ghostbusters, Ray Parker Jr. and Ghostbusters. Can't really call him Ray Parker Jr. now, can you? Let me just Ray Parker. You can't be a junior.

1987 when this came about for Gala. It's called Come Into My Life. I did, didn't I? With the memorable moments.

0: there again. Is that a good thing or a bad thing? Yeah. The good thing is the music. The bad thing is me.
1: You're listening to Mr. G's Memorable Moments.
0: I'd say the self-same thing about myself.
2: Keep it locked.

this one from Toto, and it's called Georgie Porgy. It was a good nursery rhyme, wasn't it? Hey, don't hear much of the nursery rhymes down here, but yeah, good old Georgie Porgy.

0: Andy Burnham's announced that security chiefs have been ordered to set up a new unit to tackle Russian information warfare. He also said that more support will be coming for Ukraine after meeting with Ukrainian President Volodymyr Zelensky.
1: I said it to you then, I'll say it to you again today. Be assured of our full support, and nothing changes from our point of view. In every meeting I've had here, and every meeting I will have here, I ask people to support you, to support Ukraine.
0: Speaking to the UN General Assembly, the Prime Minister is also calling for better regulation of artificial intelligence, saying he wants the UK to lead in developing a set of rules, potentially putting him at odds with Donald Trump. Elsewhere, two men have been arrested over a plot to attack the Jewish community in Manchester. Counter-terrorism police say the two, who are in their 30s, were planning an attack ahead of Yom Kippur. Jewish campaign groups are calling on the government to tackle the root cause of anti-Semitism, saying the community will be at risk until it's eradicated. Around 60 migrants who spent more than 30 hours at sea arrived in Dover last night. Those on board the dinghy refused help from the French Coast Guard. They say they were determined to take all risks to reach the UK. It's expected they'd be

0: Diamond ring of extraordinary rarity. It could fetch up to £2 million when it goes under the hammer next month. Auctioneers Elmwood say the jewel will only be the third blue diamond weighing more than 8 carats ever offered at auction in the UK. From Radio News Hub, I'm Frankie Hessein.
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0: Rain for many of us, heavy at times with some intense bursts and even hail in the east. Clearing later on though to leave a dry day with some sunny spells and a high of 23 degrees Celsius.
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6: Georgia Smith and Robin have taken two of the major awards at the 2026 Independent Music Awards. The awards recognise independent artists and businesses operating at a small scale. Smith won Best Independent Track for The Way I Love You at the ceremony. Pop star Taylor Swift has announced the release of a new single, Patient Zero. The 36-year-old singer was at the heart of a number of online theories yesterday after she changed her Instagram bio and launched a countdown on her website for 7 p.m. last night. Hannah Fry says she'll use her skills in mathematics to beat the competition in the Celebrity Traitors. The broadcaster and mathematician says she's toxically competitive. She's now one of 21 stars taking part in the new series. And Apple Music has announced the opening of a state-of-the-art live music venue in London. Apple Music Hall in Battersea Power Station has been designed to connect artists and fans through bespoke, intimate performances unlike anywhere else.

Very good morning. How are you this morning? It's a little gloomy out there, but we're going to hear and entertain you through till 10 o'clock this morning. Kicking off with a little clip of the Old Shadows, and do you know what they say? We are the young ones. Only in our minds. Only in our minds. And then you go, a classic from Elvis, a little bit of If I Can Dream. Now, you know when you get those memories that pop up on your social media, yeah, mostly Facebook. Now, I've had a few pop up, actually. 3 years ago today, actually, I arrived for the premiere of Zulu 4-0. Film made, of course, by the fabulous and very good George Heron. Yeah, the premiere of his first movie. That was good fun. And then 2 years ago today, would you believe 2 years ago, I had Steve, Denise, Julie, yeah, Tight Fats. Tight Fat, that's a new group for them. That'd be my group, wouldn't it, Tight Fat? No, Steve, Julie and Denise sat right here, right now, with me 2 years ago, co-hosting The Breakfast Show. My goodness, how time has flown. It really has. But we're here now. We're in the reality of looking out the window and going, it's a dank one. Well, it is where I am this morning. Let me know what it's doing where you are this morning, and then I can let the rest of the world know. Is it going to be lovely? Who knows? Anyway, a bit of Andrew Gold right now. Little lovely boy. Lovely, lovely boy. Follow that with some Bay City Rollers and some

0: One ticket, please. A lot of homeless everybody's here.
1: Hey, what's going on, man?
0: Yeah.
1: She's at home.
0: Yeah, she's at home.

0: keep the music.
1: Oh, can you get that deep? Let it play on. Usually I can go a little bit deeper than that. Barry White. We'll let the music play. Before that, the Basie Durellas, Love Me Like I Love You. And before that, Andrew Gold, of course. And a little bit of a lovely boy. Now, Tommy, for messaging, I was asking what the weather was doing where you are. Well, apparently where he is, which is a little bit further north than me, it's 16, heavy cloud, raining, and a very little bit chilly. Yeah, definitely. What's it doing where you are? I will say that if we get a weather report from Sandra this morning, it won't be from Scotland, because she's currently in Abu Dhabi, having a little bit of a holiday. And I know by just checking the forecast over there at the moment, it's around about 40 degrees. Yeah, too darn warm. Definitely too darn warm. What do you think? Right, let's do some ELO. And a bit of Starlight. Follow that up with a song. Seems inappropriate this morning. Well, half of it. Cold and Ice.

Oh, little foreigner, cold as ice. Before that, ELO, of course, and the little starlight. Coming up to 7:30 a.m. if you're clock watching this morning, if you're going to head out the door. Oh, I hope you don't. Hope you can stay with us. You know, I know what it's like. Oh, is it me, or is it just one of those things? Ah, well, I have to put that. Oh, dear. Do I have to put that in a glass case and throw some sugar at it? Cold as ice. It's that time, isn't it? We're getting to that time now where the weather, we've had summer, and we can't complain about it. Well, even though during summer we were seriously complaining about it, weren't you? Yes. It was too hot, but, you know, we can't have everything. Now we're probably going to have the snowiest... Am I allowed to mention the C word? All right, Jesus' birthday. It's going to be a very... I have a feeling it's going to be a snowy one. I really do. What do you think? Do you think... Because we had a really hot summer, do you think we're going to have a really snowy and deep and crisp and even? That's a phrase, isn't it? Deep and crisp and even. It is. When you first look out of the window in the morning, you see the snow on the ground. You know, it's deep, it's crisp, it's even. Then, you know, a few hours later, it hits. Sludgy, wet, and boggy. Right, it's some Styx and some Christopher Cross and some Dr. Hook for you right now.

Oh, the fabulous Dr. Hook. Better Love next time, before that Christopher Cross and Never Been Time. And before that fabulous Sticks. And Come Sail Away. Coming up to 16 minutes to the hour of 8 o'clock this morning. Here's a question for you. Just throw this one out here. What's the ultimate emergency snack when you're absolutely starving? If you feel really, really hungry and you want that one snack, what that one bit of food, what is it? Let me know. Drop me a message, studio@breakfastradio.co.uk, or just message me through the Breakfast Host social media. So what is that emergency snack that just you just have to have no matter what?

composed by John Barry, performed, of course, by Shirley Bassey. That is Moonraker. Before that, the Eagles, A Little Heartache Tonight. Now, we were just saying about emergency snacks, the snack you go to when you're desperate for a quick snack. Well, Tommy's messaging, it has to be pepperoni pizza with mozzarella and jalapenos. I suppose that's after a night out, Tommy, because I know you're legendary for your nights out with your friends and stuff like that. And obviously, you've just had a recent birthday. Well, not your birthday, but someone's birthday. And it's probably taken you till today to get fully recovered, as they say. Fully recovered. Anyway, still to come on the show this morning, of course, we'll have a look at what day it is. We'll have a look at the celebrity birthdays. Got my record of the week, of course. And a little bit later on, we will be joined by Newcastle United legend, Mr. Rob Lee, of course, for a little bit of a chat. And we continue with that competition. I'll probably get Lee to give you the question if you haven't heard it already, for your chance to go along and see Rob and a few of the other legends of Newcastle at the O2 City Hall on the 12th of October. So it's a good old prize. So all that still to come before 10 o'clock this morning. Even now, it's Barry Manilow. And up to the news as well, with a bit of the Bee Gees as well. So I'll see you, guess what, after the news at 8 o'clock.

0: Security chiefs have been ordered to set up a new unit to tackle Russian information warfare. Andy Burnham made the announcement to the United Nations yesterday, saying it will tackle online lies and deepfakes damaging British interests. He also reaffirmed support to Ukraine after meeting President Volodymyr Zelensky.
1: The presentation that you made at the Coalition of the Willing around finance, we understand the challenges that you're facing. We will make a contribution around energy infrastructure, but there'll be a further contribution.
0: The Prime Minister also told the UN he wants the UK to take the lead in AI regulation. Around 60 migrants who refused help from the French Coast Guard arrived in Dover last night. They'd been at sea for over 30 hours and were shadowed by French authorities. They say they were determined to take all risks to reach the UK. Two men have been arrested over a suspected terrorist plot to target the Jewish community in Manchester. It came ahead of Yom Kippur. Police say the men were in their 30s and were arrested on Sunday. The anti-Semitism monitoring group described the plot as utterly chilling. Ofsted is making teachers want to quit their jobs. That's coming from the National Education Union. They say they don't feel last year's reforms are an improvement, and many have a sense of dread about inspections. It's just days after a school leaders union also criticised the new report card system, saying it still causes huge distress. A simple test that looks at a urine sample could help rule out womb cancer in women who experience bleeding after the menopause. Experts say the approach could transform care for thousands of women every year. Eleanor Jones from the University of Manchester worked on the study.
2: Our hope is that anything that we could do to reduce the number of women that have to have these investigations would be really beneficial for patients and for the NHS.
0: And Paralympic

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2: Rain for many of us, heavy at times with some intense bursts and even hail in the east. Clearing later on though to leave a dry day with some sunny spells and a high of 23 degrees Celsius.
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5: Georgia Smith and Robin have taken two of the major awards at the 2026 Independent Music Awards. The awards recognise independent artists and businesses operating at a small scale. Smith won Best Independent Track for The Way I Love You at the ceremony. Pop star Taylor Swift has announced the release of a new single, Patient Zero. The 36-year-old singer was at the heart of a number of online theories yesterday after she changed her Instagram bio and launched a countdown on her website for 7 p.m. last night. Hannah Fry says she'll use her skills in mathematics to beat the competition in the Celebrity Traitors. The broadcaster and mathematician says she's toxically competitive. She's now one of 21 stars taking part in the new series. And Apple Music has announced the opening of a state-of-the-art live music venue in London. Apple Music Hall in Battersea Power Station has been designed to connect artists and fans through bespoke, intimate performances unlike anywhere else.

Oh, welcome back. Second hour of your breakfast show for this Wednesday morning. John Parsons and Elmo's Fire, taken from the brilliant movie of the same name, of course, Man in Motion. Before that, China Crisis and King in the Catholic style. What is the Catholic style? I don't know. Have you ever had that habit? I'm not sure either. Anyway, in this, we've definitely got my record of the week as well. And what else have we got? We'll have a look at what day it is as well. Right now, some Level 42, Leaving Me Now, followed by a band I saw supporting Howard Jones back at the NEC many a moon ago, or Strawberry Switchblade.

the lovely Strawberry Switchblade. Since yesterday, before that, level 42 and Leaving Me Now. Now, we were talking about emergency food, emergency snacks. Well, Steve messaged in and initially said, well, don't really do that now, apart from the old protein bar. But back in the day, you know, it was a well-done bacon sandwich with mushrooms and, of course, brown sauce. And also, after football, they used to go around to one of the other players' houses, and their mum would make them cheese and pickle sandwiches. Oh, cheese and Branston pickle sandwiches. Oh, yes, please. I've actually got some of these. I've got some Branston. Oh, how about toasting it as well? Mmm, lovely jubbly. Right, brand new single from Gilbert O'Sullivan for you right now. And it's called It's Me.

Mr. David Jones, David Bowie, of course. And a little bit of Changes. Before that, a brand new single from Gilbert O'Sullivan. Called It's Me. Talking of new stuff, of course, we've got my record of the week running all this week from the lovely Izzy Walsh. Gonna play that for you next. Coming from her forthcoming album as well. Fingers crossed we'll get Izzy on the show in the next few weeks and for a little bit of a chat as well. But right now, as record of the week, should we play it? I think we should.

Izzy Walsh, Human Touch. My record of the week all this week. Coming in up to 28 minutes to 9. Should we have a look at what day it is today? Well, we do know it's Wednesday. It is the 23rd of September, day 266 of the year. And we're into only double figures now. 99 days left of this year. 38 days until Halloween on the 31st of October. And 43 days till Bonfire Night on the 5th of November. And I'm sorry, Paula, but it's 93 days until Christmas Day as well. 13 weeks and 2 days. Oh, till Jesus' little birthday. Right, today is Great American Pot Pie today. Celebrating the a pie made in a pot, I guess. Steak and ale, chicken and mushroom, meat and potato, cheese and onion. Oh, getting hungry already. We mentioned it earlier because we talked about snacks and stuff like that. But it is National Snack Day today. So, you know, get your get your snacks going. Crisps, sausage rolls, whatever you fancy. Now, if you're a redhead today, well, it's your day because it's Redhead Appreciation Day. A little bit of a light-hearted celebration of the worlds of gingers. I was being polite. I said redheads. You can call them what you like. It's Autumn Stroll Day today, whatever that means. Oh, well, it does tell me, actually, about one of the more charming unofficial observations attached to the 23rd of this month. Crunchy leaves, cool mornings, and an annual British celebration that we debate that autumn is on the way. And then it's Christmas. Yes, I know. Still got Bonfire Night and Halloween to do first, of course. Get those pumpkins growing. Pumpkin! Right, let's do some Robert Miles, followed some Gala, and then some Sash. Can open your windows now, Tommy.

There are certain songs that give you a nervous moment, don't they? Especially on the radio when she goes, I'm calling far, I'm calling far. She's calling far. That's all she's calling. Encore de far. You have your moments. Before that, a little bit of Girl of Freed from Desire. Before that, Robert Miles and One and One. Oh, it's disappeared. Oh, dear me. Still having palpitations about that particular song, it has to be said. Right, still to come after 9 o'clock this morning, of course, I will be joined by the fabulous Rob Lee, of course, one of the Newcastle player legends. He'll be chatting to me, and also we continue our competition for you to win a pair of tickets to go and see him and some of the other legends at the O2 City Hall in Newcastle on the 12th of October. But I'll let him ask you that question. I've asked you all week, but he can do that a little bit after 9 o'clock this morning, definitely. Right, let's head up to Scotland with a bit of Hue and Cry and Violetta, and then a little bit of Climie Fisher and Love Changes.

Chloe Fisher, Love Changes Everything. With that Hue and Cry, Little Violetta. Right, your news is fast approaching at 9 o'clock. Don't forget, after 9, between 9 and 10, I'll be chatting to Rob Lee. And said one of the Newcastle legends. And your chance to win a fabulous prize as well. But the news is next, taking us there. Why not a little Amy Grant and a little Daniel Powter? But first, see you soon.

0: Andy Burnham says he wants the UK to lead the world in developing a set of rules to prevent the spread of rogue AI.
1: We are developing a new AI defence partnership with the United States to protect our critical national infrastructure. Fundamental decisions on this technology are too important to be left to chance.
0: Speaking in front of the United Nations General Assembly, he says he sees Britain as an honest broker in AI regulation, but his speech came just hours after Donald Trump told the event he'd resist attempts to rein in what he calls superintelligence. Two men have been arrested over a plot to attack the Jewish community in Manchester. Counter-terrorism police say the two, who are in their 30s, were planning an attack ahead of Yom Kippur. Jewish campaign groups are calling on the government to tackle the root cause of anti-Semitism. At least 11 people have been killed after a mass shooting at a house party in South Africa, one of them believed to be a pregnant woman. It happened last night in the east of the country. Police say they're looking for three people and no arrests have been made so far. A simple test could rule out womb cancer for postmenopausal women. Researchers say the approach has the potential to transform care for thousands of women each year and could spare patients from invasive and uncomfortable tests that can be costly for the health service. Eleanor Jones is an expert from the University of Manchester.
2: They're much less invasive than the normal tests that we have for womb cancer. The normal tests are a hysteroscopy and a biopsy, and those are very invasive. They can be painful, very anxiety-inducing and quite costly. So this sort of test might be able to reduce the number of women that have to go through those invasive tests in the future.
0: And more than 300 homes have been evacuated in Falmouth because of a suspected unexploded World War II device. An explosive team is assessing the situation. It's believed to be an airdropped American device weighing 115 kilograms. The local council and police have put a cordon in place and those nearby are being strongly urged to leave. That's the latest from Radio News Hub. I'm Frankie Hersine.
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The awards recognise independent artists and businesses operating at a small scale. Smith won Best Independent Track for The Way I Love You at the ceremony. Pop star Taylor Swift has announced the release of a new single, Patient Zero. The 36-year-old singer was at the heart of a number of online theories yesterday after she changed her Instagram bio and launched a countdown on her website for 7 p.m. last night. Hannah Fry says she'll use her skills in mathematics to beat the competition in the Celebrity Traitors. The broadcaster and mathematician says she's toxically competitive. She's now one of 21 stars taking part in the new series. And Apple Music has announced the opening of a state-of-the-art live music venue in London. Apple Music Hall in Battersea Power Station has been designed to connect artists and fans through bespoke, intimate performances unlike anywhere else.

Ah, Geordie Lad himself, Sting. The Fields of Gold before that, Coldplay and Viva La Vida. Coming up to 12 minutes past the hour of 9. Next, I'm chatting to Newcastle legend, Mr. Rob Lee.

0: Well, I'm absolutely delighted. And for once, I can actually say I am joined by a legend, a Newcastle United legend. Good morning, Rob Lee.
1: Good morning.
0: How are you this morning, sir?
1: Very well, very well.
0: And I believe you're talking to us from Portugal this morning because you're out on a sort of a golfing thing.
1: Not yet. I'm going shortly.
0: I'm going in
1: a couple of days. So you've just caught me before I go. So just before the rain starts in England, I'm going to jet off to Portugal for a few days.
0: Seems like a good plan to me. But at least it's not as warm. but can we jump back before Newcastle and basically let's talk about your younger life to start with. How did football actually come into your life initially? Was it always on the cards that you wanted to play football, or was it something that just sort of came from left field?
1: No, I played football from the age of, you know, well, as a baby, really. As soon as I could kick a football, my granddad was in the garden with me. So I played football from a very, very early age because I just enjoyed playing football. I never in my dreams thought I could be a football player. I never thought that. I was never that good. I never played for, you know, my county. I never played for, you know, the schoolboys. I was never that good. I was always, people said I was too small. So to become a football player was one of my dreams.
0: Yeah. I mean, which team did you first, or as a kid, did you play for? Was it Hornchurch?
1: Yeah, I played for a local team called Pegasus to start me off around my, it was a Sunday league team, which my dad was the manager of. And then I was at Hornchurch as a youth team player. And I went on trial, you know, when I was a kid, I went on trials at West Ham, you know, Tottenham. Tottenham told me I was too small. And I just went back when I was probably 14, 15. So I went back just to play with my mates, really, at Hornchurch and at another Sunday league team. So, you know, I didn't think I was good enough to be a footballer.
0: Yeah. So when did you think you were good enough to be a football player properly? When did that moment suddenly come into your head, or were you told that?
1: The biggest, you know, I was at Cheltenham for 8 years. I was obviously made it as a football player, but it wasn't until I met Kevin Keegan and he, you know, said to me, and, you know, he was my hero. And he said to me after a couple of weeks, you're going to play for England. And, you know, I'm a right winger from Cheltenham that just moved up. And he was the one really that gave me the confidence to go on and do the stuff that I did, really.
0: Yeah, I mean, Keegan was just an absolute legend in his own right. And it's so sad that he's left us now, leaving a big gap in the football, you know, football hierarchy, as they say, because obviously, from what I read up and what you've just said, he was the guy that encouraged you to maybe not play for Middlesbrough, but play for Newcastle. Is that true?
1: No, yeah, he encouraged me not to play for Middlesbrough and to play for Newcastle instead, which was the best decision I ever made, really. You know, and I think if you ask all the players that signed at the time, the reason they signed, yeah, listen, Newcastle was always had a great fan base, but the reason that he got all the players he did was because Kevin Keegan was in charge.
0: Yeah.
1: You know, he met all the players. He persuaded the players to come. You know, he asked John Beresford and Les and Alan Shearer, and all these players knew of Kevin Keegan. You know, Kevin Keegan was probably, you know, it's embarrassing, but I had pictures of him on my wall, and, you know, people said growing up, he was your hero, and, you know, usually it's movie stars, and but it was always, for me, it was always Kevin Keegan. So to get the opportunity to play for him was, you know, that's the reason I left Cheltenham and travelled 300 miles to play up in the northeast with him.
0: Yeah, I mean, what was it like living and breathing, you know, Geordieland, Newcastle? I mean, my grandparents on my mum's side were from Gosforth, so I'm quite familiar with Newcastle and its area. And I used to go to the grounds because my granddad actually had a box at Newcastle's many years ago.
1: Yeah, it's strange, really, because, you know, I didn't find out until I was up in Newcastle. My mum's mum was a Geordie, so it was, and she came down and obviously married my mum's dad, and he was an EastEnder, so that's the. But so I've got actually Geordie links, which is
0: well, that's good.
1: Yeah, which was amazing to find out. Which I never knew about until I actually signed for the club. I mean, actually, you know, because my grandparents died when I was very, very young, so I never knew that. So it wasn't until I signed it, Mum told me. But yeah, to move up there, it was just an eye opener, because obviously, you know, I'd played in Cheltenham in London.
0: Yeah.
1: I didn't really live near Cheltenham. I lived in Essex, so I travelled 40 odd minutes to get there. So it wasn't until I went to Newcastle I saw what it's like being in a, you know, a one club city, if you like, and a big, big city. You know, you go back now after 30 years of me leaving, and you still you know, you still get asked for autographs and pictures, and which is amazing, really.
0: Yeah, no, absolutely. Now, I mean, my connection, obviously, I said, was my mum because of my grandparents. And similar to you, my dad was actually, they were from Yorkshire, but sort of lived in the south. So the south and the north meeting divides. It seems to be a thing at the end of the day. But now you play, how long have you been playing? You mentioned you're playing golf soon, and you play these sort of championships and sort of charity games around Europe. Can I just ask, when did golf come into your life? When you were at Newcastle, or was it after that?
1: No, definitely at Newcastle. It had to be. I never picked up a club until, you know, Kevin loved golf.
0: Yeah.
1: You know, Alan loved golf. Do you know loved golf? So Kevin used to put on golf days, and I used to hate it because I didn't play. But he used to make you turn up anyway because, you know, it was all for the team spirit, to get everyone together. So wherever we went, whether it was the Belfry or Ireland, or you had to go. So you can either play golf or you sit in your room doing bugger all for 4 or 5 hours. So that's when I started, well, I might as well go and play. So,
0: seemed like a good, fair enough. I mean, my granddad, I brought that up because my granddad was the captain of Newcastle City Golf Club. For 2 years in a row. So used to go there a lot as a kid, as you would. I'd swing that club and I'd be on my back.
1: Yeah, I'm a fair weather golfer, and I'm a social golfer. So I like I don't take it too seriously. I like going around because I think it's quite social. And I like it in the good weather. I wouldn't go in the rain. That's not for me.
0: No. I'll stick to the golf carts, if that's okay. I'll just drive the golf cart, you know, till we get to the 18th or whatever. But moving on, Newcastle, then, of course, you left Newcastle and you went all over it, really. And tell me about playing for England. What was that like when you got that first cap?
1: Amazing feeling, really, because, again, you know, as a kid, you dream of playing for England. You know, I dreamt of being a footballer. I dreamt of playing for England. I dreamt of playing at Wembley. You know, I dreamt of scoring at Wembley. And I, you know, I was fortunate enough to do all three on the same night. You know, I made my debut playing for my country, and I scored. So yeah, it was an unbelievable feeling. So, again, it's one of those things that you never think you're going to do, and not many people do it. You know, I think there's now probably a couple of thousand people that have done it in the whole of the lifetime of the Football Association. So it's a great honour.
0: Yeah. In the football world, if we talk about England teams, apart from your own period of time, which would you say, apart, I guess we could say 66, because we actually won the thing, the World Cup. And we keep trialling, we keep getting closer and closer.
1: We do, yeah. We always seem to be, you know, we always seem just the last leg we sort of like always struggle at, really. But yeah, you know, 66, you know, for me, as a kid, I was, from my granddad, I was a West Ham fan, so, you know, Bobby Moore, Martin Peters,
0: Jeff
1: Hurst, that was an unbelievable team. But, you know, I remember watching the 86 team, with Peter Beardsley and Chris Waddle and Gary Lineker, and that's the, you know, I remember that team being very, very close. And in, obviously, 1990 as well with Gazza, so...
0: Yeah.
1: I remember watching all these on TV.
0: What was the most memorable moment for you in the whole... I mean, there's probably quite a few, but do you have a particular moment, not just playing for your country, but playing for Newcastle or any team, to be honest, that it sticks out in your mind and goes, wow, that will always be with me?
1: Well, I think the first time we got into Europe, after being Newcastle a couple of years, the first time we got into UEFA Cup in 29 years, I think it was, we went to Antwerp. You know, we've been playing well, we've been in the Premier League beating everybody, and then everyone said, oh, you can't do that in Europe, and we went to Antwerp and we beat them 5-0, and I scored a hat-trick of headers. And then I think from that moment on, my sort of like, if you like, my you know, fame sort of like went through the roof, really. I'll be scoring a hat-trick of headers in a European competition. So I mean, I remember that the most. You know, I remember that night. It was an unbelievable night. First time I've ever played in Europe.
0: Yeah.
1: First time Newcastle been there for 29 years, and to not just for me to get three goals, but for us to win 5-0 and continue to play the way we played in the Premier League was thinking, well, yeah, we're a good team here.
0: Yeah, no, absolutely. But You are coming back to Newcastle, which I'm sure you hasn't been that long since you've last. You can't have been that long since you've last been there, but you are coming back in October.
1: No, I try to come back regularly. I go to the games. I do some, corporates at the games. I was only back up last for the Liverpool game, for the Keegan Memorial game, sort of thing against Liverpool.
0: Yeah.
1: But yeah, I try. So we do probably 5 or 6 of these a year, which is it's great to get back with it. You know, doing it with Peter Beardsley and
0: oh, yeah.
1: Bez and Lee Clark and all these people, we get together and it's like we've never been away, really. We get on so well. We have a big WhatsApp group.
0: Yeah.
1: We still speak to each other. We get on so well. So it's great to see them all.
0: Absolutely. 12th of October, of course, at City Hall. O2 City. They call it the O2 City Hall now. Everything calls 02 something or other now, I guess. But that's going to be on the 12th of October. Now, we have a pair of tickets to give away. Now, I sort of pre-briefed you because I've been running this competition all week. What is my question?
1: Well, I think your question is a very, very difficult question of what number did I play at Newcastle United?
0: Yeah, and if you know the answer to that, get in touch at studio@breakfastradio.co.uk and you'll get in the chance to go and see Rob and the rest of the guys at the O2 City Hall in Newcastle on the 12th of October. And I'm sure they'll give you away from the stage.
1: We definitely will.
0: Absolutely. Before we go, I have a little quick fire round for you.
1: Yeah.
0: It's called Getting to Know You a Little Bit Better. They are not necessarily sports questions or football questions. They're just generally weird questions.
1: Cool.
0: Are you ready to be known, Rob?
1: I'm ready.
0: Okay. Favourite sandwich?
1: Prawn sandwich.
0: Oh, nice. Scariest animal?
1: Crocodiles.
0: Snappy. Good.
1: Yes.
0: Favourite holiday destination?
1: Barbados.
0: Never been, but will be on my bucket list.
1: Yes.
0: Favourite smell?
1: Favourite smell? Don't know. I'd have to say my wife's perfume.
0: Good choice.
1: Don't ask me what it is.
0: Okay, but it's a good safe bet. With the caveat that this is radio, least favourite smell.
1: Oh, dear. Probably the dressing rooms after the lads have had a curry and stuff.
0: I thought that might come up. And the final quickfire one, describe the rest of your life in 5 words.
1: The rest of my life. Family, peaceful, enjoyable, still football, and happy. I hope all those things.
0: Absolutely, there were more than 5, but we don't care. You can have as many. You can have as many as you like.
1: I was never good at maths in the school, so
0: I'm saying absolutely nothing. But Rob, will you stay on the line? We'll speak off air. But thank you, Rob Lee, for coming on the Breakfast Show this morning.
1: Thanks for having me. Thank you.

Big River. He, of course, is talking about the Tyne. Big thank you to Rob Lee for joining us on the show this morning. One of the Newcastle legends, of course, who's coming to the O2 City Hall in October the 12th. An evening with Newcastle Legends live. Apart from Rob, of course, you've got John Beresford, Mickey Quinn and Peter Beardsley. And the question that I've been saying all week and Rob said this morning was, what was the number on the back of his shirt? It's as easy as that. What was the number on the back of his shirt? If you know that, email in studio@breakfastradio.co.uk. That's studio@breakfastradio.co.uk. Get in the Geordie spirit, as they say, and you could be winging your way, you and a friend, to Newcastle City Hall. That is the O2 City Hall, of course, on Monday the 12th of October, to see a fantastic evening of questions, answers and some interesting stories, I'm sure. But once again, thank you to Rob Lee for joining us this morning. Should we stay in Newcastle with a bit of that fog on the Tyne? Why not? Here's Lindisfarne.

Shea Bush and a little bit of cloud busting. Seems to be working this morning. The clouds seem to be slightly dispersing outside my window anyway. Before that, Fog on the Side, of course, from Lindisfarne. Always wondered what they sang about having a wee and a wet... Well, maybe we shouldn't go into that conversation, to be perfectly honest. Anyway, right, it's coming up to, should we say 9:43? Yeah, why not? Let's do some Boyzone. But if I love the way you love me, and I'm going to throw that in with a little bit of George Michael as well.

Oh, George Michael. Careless Whisper. If you're ever going to write a song, and he was only, I think he was only 15 or 16 when he wrote this song, it becomes an all-time classic. And so sadly missed is George Michael. And one of my all-time favourites, actually. Bit of Careless Whisper. Before that, Boyzone, I Love the Way You Love Me. Just about wrapping up the show for this morning. We will, of course, be back tomorrow. And just a little bit of a heads up for next week. I think it's Monday or Tuesday. We have another legend joining us for a little bit of a chat about his life and, of course, his current tour, Heart Full of Songs Tour. That is Graham Gouldman of 10cc. Will be joining us either Monday or Tuesday for a little bit of a chat. But from me to you, thank you for your company. Great show still to come on your favourite radio station between now and the end of the day. We'll sort of wrap up with a bit of Five Star, but first, we might as well play some 10cc. I'll see you tomorrow from 7am. Have a fabulous day. And don't forget, don't tune away. Don't go anywhere. You've still got some great shows. But from me, have a wonderful day. Tatty bye.

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1: 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It's the Weekly Mix Show here on Your Hits Digital. The best of music here on your Wednesday. To get you through to the weekend, we've got some classic tunes. We got a real mix of music here for your Wednesday morning. We're going to kick things off with some Pink featuring Nate Roos. We've got some Sam Fender coming up as well, some Jax Jones and Callum Scott, some KSI and Oliver Tree, some Nathan Dorr and Indigo Girls also coming up. But first up, it's Demi Lovato. It's called Still Alive. DJ Refreshner, it is the Weekly Mix Show.

0: 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Bears, cushions, and more, made from loved ones' clothing. 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
1: DJ Refreshner in the house. It's the weekly mix show. That was Indigo Girls with Closer to Fine, Nathan Dorn there with Ella Henderson and 21 Reasons, and some KSI featuring Oliver Tree with Voices. More music on your Wednesday, though. Coming up, some Kylie Minogue with a classic from 2001, some Nelly Furtado also from the same year, and some Rihanna and Calvin Harris with another gem of a classic. We also have some Rag & Bone Man and Pink, and some Linkin Park and Marshmallow and the Jonas Brothers coming up also. Next up, though, another classic from Maroon 5 and Wiz Khalifa. It's called Payphone. It's DJ Refreshner. It is the weekly mix show on Your Hits Digital. I'm out.

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1: It's the Weekly Mix Show. That was Marshmallow and Jonas Brothers Will Leave Before You Love Me. That's all we got time for on the Weekly Mix Show. We're going to leave with some Shawn Mendes and Wycliffe Jean, Gone Till November. We will see you on Sunday for the Sunday Sounds Collective. Have a great week ahead. Enjoy yourself. Don't work too hard. Sophie Alspector with Groove Jet to finish things off. We will see you at the weekend. Have a great one. It's DJ Refreshnate.

I dedicate this record to Carnival, to all you brothers taking long trips down south, Virginia, Baltimore, all around the world, and your girl gets this message that you ain't coming back. She's sitting back in a room, the lights is off, she's crying, and then my voice comes in, pow, in the middle of the night, and this is what I told her for you.

0: Getting our show underway, Creedence Clearwater Revival with their big hit, All About a Mississippi Steamboat, Proud Mary. Welcome again from me.
1: And from me, hello, I'm Keith Bradshaw and it's great to be back here again. Well now then, tell me what he said.

0: Tell Me What He Said by Helen Shapiro. It peaked at number 2 in 1962, and it was kept off the top by The Shadows with Wonderful Land.
1: Thank you. And Graham Bonney and Trevor Gordon were cousins, and they formed a short-lived but successful duo, and they called themselves The Marbles, and they had two chart successes. This one reached the top 5.

0: Only One Woman, sung by the Marbles.
1: Yeah, it's a long time since I played marbles. Did you play marbles?
0: I did indeed. In fact, it's not long ago that I found a load of marbles that I've kept since I was playing them way back.
1: Yeah, good.
0: Did you ever lose yours? Lose your marbles?
1: I couldn't possibly comment on that. So many other people have. There was always one big one, wasn't there? What did you call the big one?
0: Oh, gosh.
1: I'll tell you what, people had different names for it. Some people call it the shooter, but we used to call it the dobber.
0: Yes, the dobber.
1: Is that right?
0: Yes,
1: it might be a northern thing, I don't know.
0: Yeah, was that like a jack or something in bowls?
1: Yeah, that's right.
0: And you had to hit that.
1: Yeah, it was the key one.
0: The smaller ones.
1: I can't remember the rules, but anyway, I know we used to dig a hole in the dirt and that's where you had to get
0: them in.
1: Oh, it's very refined.

0: Yes, well, 60s Music Memories is now up and running yet again. It's great to be back here, isn't it, Rithi?
1: Very much so.
0: Yeah, it's great to be back spinning the disc, getting in the groove and all that sort of...
1: Oh, dear me, how groovy you are.
0: DJ Patter. I wish. I'd better get a move on. That was the lady known as the Queen of Motown. Let me say, I hope you're all feeling well, well, whoever's there, I hope you're well. The Queen of Motown, Mary Wells, speaking of well, with the original hit version of My Guy, and it's one of many Smokey Robinson songs that she recorded, and by far the most successful.
1: And it's a great song, isn't it? And been covered loads and loads
0: it
1: of
0: has.
1: Times.
0: Yeah, brilliant.
1: Instrumental time now, and a distinctive-looking band with a very distinctive guitar sound in the early 60s were the Spotniks.
0: I remember them well.
1: Yes, me too. Well, their biggest hit was their cover of a traditional Jewish folk song, Have a Nagila, and here it comes.

0: I remember seeing them live once. They came from Sweden and they dressed in space suits. They looked quite weird back in the early 60s.
1: I think they still would today, although anything goes today.
0: Yeah, when they were on stage, yeah. Sputniks, they were called, and it was a reference to the famous Russian Sputnik satellite at the time. The space race was just getting underway, wasn't it?
1: It was.
0: They were very big across Europe and in Japan. That was the Sputniks there, and their top 20 success, Have a Nergila. It's our instrumental feature.
1: And you know, Keith, something I often feel obliged to do.
0: What's that?
1: I say a little prayer for you.
0: Oh, thank you.

The great Aretha Franklin, and I Say a Little Prayer. Looking back to this week in September 1968, that record was at number 4 in the UK charts. Well, we had the Queen of Motown. This is the lady they call the Queen of Soul. That's Aretha.

0: A very distinctive voice, isn't it? But that's the title song of the 60s musical of the same name, On a Clear Day, You Can See Forever. The song is usually associated with Barbara Streisand, who sang it in the film version of the musical.
1: But we played the version by British jazz soul group The Peddlers, a group formed in Manchester in 1964. Well, now some Pink Floyd.

0: They were a top stadium band, weren't they? Pink Floyd and See Emily Play. Yeah, you know what you don't see these days? Kids, young boys particularly, with sticks running around pretending to shoot each other.
1: No, thank goodness.
0: It's probably a good thing, isn't it? But
1: yes.
0: We used to spend ages doing that, didn't you, when you were growing up?
1: I wasn't a boy.
0: You find a stick and it automatically in your mind becomes a rifle.
1: No.
0: Well, those were the days.
1: Oh!

0: day.
1: Well, my focus this week for those with AIDS is perhaps slightly different as we're, well, I want us to think for a minute about the girl groups of the 1960s who became one of the most important musical movements of the rock and roll era. I suppose before psychedelic rock or heavy metal, even before the British invasion fully transformed pop music, girl groups ruled American radio. So what were they?
2: Well, they're very distinctive sounds, weren't they? Yes, I remember. But you're thinking about the Shirelles,
1: well,
2: and
1: yeah,
2: people like that, and those doo-wop
1: coming
2: groups.
1: Coming onto them, yeah.
2: Yeah.
1: Girl groups, they... Yeah.
2: Well, they were just groups of girls who sang together.
1: Vocal
2: they usually
1: harmony
2: have one
1: groups.
2: Distinctive lead singer.
1: They featured female singers. They blended pop,
2: yeah,
1: rhythm and blues, doo-wop. Gospel.
2: Yeah, that's right. Yeah, that's
1: and
2: great.
1: Early rock and roll.
2: Yeah.
1: And like you say, they had a strong lead vocal.
2: Always.
1: Lots of lovely harmonies, romantic themes, teenage storytelling, and of course, you won't forget those elegant stage performances.
2: Yeah, it's classic pop. Well, it's classic popular music. Yeah.
1: Well, I think what was perhaps slightly different was that their songs usually concerned kind of first love, heartbreak, jealousy, teen drama. I mean, I know you were never a teenage girl, but I can certainly identify with that.
2: Well,
1: dreams of romance, emotional vulnerability. I mean, their music, it was really quite personal and relatable. To millions of young
2: just,
1: listeners.
2: They made such a great sound. Now, obviously, they were girl groups, so I liked looking at them. But at the same time, I liked listening to them.
1: Well, of course.
2: I've never really... Well, then, I am now, but then I'm never really into lyrics, particularly listening to them closely. So what they were singing about didn't really affect me. It was the overall sound.
1: Yes, well, of course, several female vocal groups did appear during the late 1950s. But, you know, many music historians, well, which of the girl groups do they consider the first true great girl group of the rock era?
2: Well, I've already mentioned them, I think, haven't I? It was really the Shirelles that paved the way.
1: What was their first... songs.
2: Well, the big one was the Carole King song, wasn't it? Will You Love Me Tomorrow?
1: And that was way back in 1961.
2: Fantastic.
1: Gosh, it never ages, does it?
2: No. Nope.
1: It became the first Billboard number one hit by an African-American girl group. And the song was really quite revolutionary at the time. It wasn't playful or silly. It just explored this emotional vulnerability and insecurity about love and relationships. And suddenly, teenage girls like me at the time heard songs that reflected our own feelings and fears.
2: And the fact that they were American, African-American was quite... important,
1: it was indeed.
2: Wasn't it? At a time when America was much divided.
1: Well, the success of the Shirelles, of course, opened the door then for countless girl groups that followed. Yeah. And, of course, no girl group became more iconic
2: than the Ronettes.
1: Yeah.
2: Yes, of course, yeah. Yeah, well, a distinctive lead was Ronnie Spector, of course. She married Phil Spector, didn't
1: That's
2: she?
1: That's right. He was their producer, wasn't he, to begin with? And they became the ultimate expression of that famous... wall of sound production technique. And, you know, their legendary hit, Be My Baby, remains one of the most influential recordings in pop music history.
2: Too true.
1: Brian Wilson, what did he say about it?
2: Well, he was a great admirer of the Ronettes, and he even fashioned some of his great songs on their their rhythms and productions and stuff, didn't they?
1: Sure, yeah. He famously described Be My Baby when he heard it as hearing the song, he said... as a life-changing experience.
2: There you go.
1: And, of course, they also influenced fashion, didn't they, and culture.
2: They had the amazing beehive haircuts, didn't they?
1: Yeah, dramatic
2: makeup. I don't know
1: the
2: haircuts, hairstyles.
1: And coordinated outfits. That became symbols of the 1960s.
2: Yeah, well, Tamla Motown followed the trend, didn't it?
1: Of course they did. Berry Gordy's Detroit-based label.
2: All the movement, all the choreography, all the harmonies, everything.
1: And, of course, the Supremes became the most successful girl group, I suppose, of the 60s.
2: Yes.
1: And led by?
2: Oh, well,
1: who else
2: fantastic
1: but?
2: Diana Ross, yes.
1: And the group scored an astonishing run of number one hits.
2: Yeah.
1: They had this very elegant image and sophisticated performances. And, and of course, it redefined what black artists could achieve in mainstream American entertainment.
2: Exactly, yeah.
1: What about another?
2: Well, there was Martha and the Vandellas, of course, as well.
1: Very energetic, dance-orientated sound.
2: Then you have the Marvelettes also in that group. There were others. others, but they're the main ones.
1: Well, Please Mr. Postman became the Motown's first number one pop hit.
2: All right.
1: And, of course, while many girl groups have just mentioned focused on romance and heartbreak, what about the Shangri-Las?
2: Oh, they were into the teenage tragedy type songs,
1: yeah,
2: weren't they?
1: Yeah, they were.
2: The leader of the pack, yeah.
1: They added sort of danger and rebellion and teenage drama to the genre. And, of course, that story, like you say, of Leader of the Pack, was a story of not just of teenage love and motorcycles, parental disapproval, and then, of course,
2: don't
1: finally tragedy.
2: Angst.
1: Yes, angst.
2: A lot of that.
1: And, well, girl groups became fashion icons as well as music stars, didn't they?
2: Oh, the way they dressed, the way they looked, the makeup, it was so different, wasn't it?
1: Oh, of course, yes, yeah. Wasn't it just?
2: Yeah.
1: And, of course, I think we've sort of alluded to it earlier, the girl group movement also played such an important role in breaking racial barriers in popular music.
2: Too true.
1: Because, of course, it was the civil rights era.
2: That's right, yes, there were lots of segregation, wasn't it, particularly in the Deep South?
1: Totally, yes.
2: Yep.
1: And many of the greatest girl groups were African-American artists, as we've just said.
2: Yep.
1: And, well, their appearances on TV and radio and, of course, their national tours helped normalise black excellence in American entertainment.
2: Well, they used to appear on tours with white artists, established white artists.
1: And they couldn't stay in the same hotels,
2: they
1: couldn't use the same facilities.
2: No, but it hadn't happened before. Had it, and
1: no,
2: that sort of
1: they
2: paved
1: broke
2: the way.
1: Down the barriers, didn't they?
2: They did,
1: or helped to, certainly.
2: Helped
1: and, of course, the success of girl groups helped open doors for future generations of female performers, whether it was pop, soul, or R&B music.
2: And they left us with great music
1: memories,
2: didn't they?
1: Wonderful, my favourites.

0: Ruthie, you know the BBC axed Ski Sunday after 50 years on the telly.
1: Mm-hmm.
0: But to be fair, I thought it'd been going downhill for a long time.
1: Oh, fell for that one.
0: Oh, well, never mind. Yes, well, that was Ski Sunday. But the record we just heard, more important, was The Beatles and Get Back.
1: Get Back, indeed.
0: It was a, thank you. It was a number one in 1969, right across the world.
1: Yeah, I remember it so very well. Well, I also remember Neil Sedaka, who had more than a few hits in the 1950s and, of course, into the 60s. This is the first, or his first, of our decade.

0: Well, that's Stairway to Heaven, a long time before Led Zeppelin produced their iconic Stairway to Heaven, very different. Written by Neil Sedaka and Howard Greenfield, and it reached number 8 in 1960.
1: Classic B-side, and Billy J. Kramer, along with the Dakotas, had a huge hit with Do You Want to Know a Secret? And on the reverse, the B-side was this, I'll Be on My Way.

0: was a short record. 1 minute 40 seconds.
1: Yep.
0: Well, it was a Lennon McCartney composition, double header. The A side was Do You Want to Know a Secret? And that one, I'll Be On My Way, which I haven't heard for ages, years, I think. Well, that was on the B side, Billy J. Kramer and the Dakotas.
1: Yes, and Billy J., William Ashton, as he was christened, was 83, I think, not too long ago. I remember seeing a picture of him. He's looking good. Well, the song was credited to Lennon McCartney, as many of them were, but according to Lennon, it was very, very much early Paul, written in 1959.
0: Probably why it was so short.
1: Yeah, and very much inspired by Buddy Holly. Well, next, let's have a Fairground record. This one's a bit like Marmite, it divides opinion.

0: Well, that'll take you back to your penny arcade days in Morecambe, won't it?
1: It absolutely does, doesn't it?
0: Being banned from one of the arcades.
1: We don't need to keep reviving that memory. But yeah, it always
0: well, that's the whole point, you know, I have to keep reminding you.
1: Thank you, of my misspent youth. Yes, right. Moving
0: well,
1: on.
0: That was the unmistakable Roy Orbison with his last chart success of the 60s, Penny Arcade. It made the UK top 30 in 1969. Pennies, don't get those anymore, do
1: they? No, you don't.
0: They don't use them.
1: No, that song goes down particularly well in the nursing homes, doesn't it, in retirement centres when we're out touring with our golden oldies.
0: Yes, it does.
1: People have it. We've been to some places where people actually roll pennies across the floor at us. Yeah, and then we roll them back. But yeah, Penny Arcade, brilliant. Well, next up, a Laura Nyro song, which was turned into a big US hit by a group that did particularly well with Laura Nyro compositions. They are Fifth Dimension.

0: Do you remember High Karate Aftershave?
1: Yeah, I never used it, obviously.
0: No, I think it came out in the late 60s. They used to have very corny TV adverts where this Japanese martial arts chappy would leap out and
1: do a few karate chops.
0: Yeah. They were advised to wear it with caution because it was apparently so irresistible.
1: Oh.
0: Yeah. Never worked for me, but...
1: I was going to say, what happened?
0: But I did have some at one time because I thought it would work, but it didn't. People didn't find it irresistible.
1: In fact, I knew.
0: But no, they gave me... tended to go the other way. It had the reverse effect, but I don't want to dwell on that. I just remember High Karate, it was funny. Go on. Yes, well, that was Stone Soul Picnic, the music from American group Fifth Dimension, and it peaked at 3 in the US Billboard Hot 100.
1: Surrey down.
0: Yes, nice
1: one. Do you know what it means?
0: I don't know.
1: No, it's a Laura Nara made-up word.
0: I think it must be.
1: She likes making up words, yes. A bit like you.
0: Sounds like strolling down or wandering.
1: Yeah, let's hurry, that kind of thing, yeah.
0: Yeah, I don't make up words.
1: Well, it's our 50s flashback. We'll leave that out there. Well, our 50s flashback is a one-hit wonder. A 15-year-old, as he was in 1959, from the Bronx, New York. You might know the song. It was later covered here by Dave Edmunds and then Shakin' Stevens.

0: Well, that's a rocker, isn't it? It sounds a lot older than 15 to me. It's doing well. Our 50s flashback, The Shape I'm In, and the singer was Johnny Restivo. And I believe he was in very good shape. Apparently he was a renowned muscle man, a bodybuilding champion who appeared on magazine covers. Another thing that's never happened to me.
1: What, being a renowned muscle man? A bodybuilding champion? Or appearing on magazine covers? All three, I suppose. But well, are you happy with the shape you're in?
0: Well, yeah, I can cope. I can manage.
1: Well, anyway.
0: It's been better, but, you know, we battle on.
1: It's a bit late now, love, but never mind. Let's hear from Manfred Mann, who are clearly upset about a baby.

0: That's a Goffin and King song, originally sung by Maxine Brown. Lots of artists have recorded it, notably Rod Stewart and Cher, and of course, Manfred Mann, who we just heard. Oh No, Not My Baby, charted for them in 1965. Oh, and Keith, once again.
1: We're off to Motown. It's Tamla time.

0: Well, the wonderful Isley Brothers on Tamla Motown, Behind a Painted Smile. That's a classic, that, isn't it? And then it peaked at number 5. And that was back in May 1969. It was hit on now Ruth's birthday, as it happens.
1: My birthday? Oh, wow. Well, that's long gone. Yeah. Long wait till the next one. Meanwhile, here comes Billy Fury. It's just like he's never been gone.

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1: We are
0: Sophie
2: and Harry.
0: You're listening to Music and Memories from that great musical decade, the 1960s.
1: Taking you back in time are Keith and Ruth Bradshaw.
0: Ruth is our gran.
1: Keith is our granddad.

0: This week in mid-September 1967, that track was at number 4 in the British charts. Let's go to San Francisco from the Flower Pot Men. And before that, Billy Fury and Like I've Never Been Gone.
1: Good, and I believe every word that you've just said. And this next song was the biggest selling American single of 1963, and it spent 5 weeks at number 1. It's also the first song with the word sugar in the title to top the charts on either side of the Atlantic. How's that for useless information?

0: a song about a sugar shack, and it was a big hit for Jimmy Gilmer and the Fireballs, and they were a band from New Mexico.
1: And this shack is a coffee house where the singer successfully courts the cute girl who works there. They get married and spend a lot of time thinking about those good times at the sugar shack.
0: That's nice.
1: It's lovely. And here's something else that's lovely, a favourite double act.

0: a great Ashford and Simpson song. She's got a picture, he's got a letter, but it ain't nothing like the real thing. And it was a big Tamla Motown hit for Marvin Gaye and Tammy Terrell.
1: Back to the UK now to hear from Joe Brown and his brothers.

0: Beatles.
1: Oh, yes, I remember buying that. It's on the black and red Piccadilly label, Joe Brown and the Brothers, and A Picture of You. And that brings us to this.
2: Ruth Bradshaw's Album of the Week.
0: Well, it's an obvious choice this week after our Those Were the Days feature, Foolish Little Girl, a 1963 album by the Shirelles. Well, as we've said, the Shirelles were an American girl group formed in Passaic, New Jersey, in 1957, and they consisted of schoolmates Shirley Owens, Doris Coley, Addie Mickey Harris, and Beverly Lee. And as mentioned earlier, they've been credited with launching the girl group genre, and their acceptance by both white and black audiences, predating that of the Motown acts, has been noted as reflecting the early success of the civil rights movement. Do you know, the Beatles were large admirers, and according to George Harrison, we always loved those American girl groups like the Shirelles and the Ronettes, so yeah, we developed our harmonies from trying to come up with an English male version of their vocal feel.
1: And they recorded the Marvelettes, Please Mr. Postman, didn't they?
0: They did. The Beatles' first LP, which you've just alluded to, debut album, Please Please Me, also included cover versions of two songs by the Shirelles, Baby It's You, remember that?
1: I do, yes.
0: And Boys.
1: Yes.
0: Now, the two tracks I've chosen from the album are the title track, which turned out to be the last of the group's big hits, and the album's other single, Don't Say Goodnight and Mean Goodbye. That was the Shirelles' last top 40 US hit. So first, Foolish Little Girl.
3: You broke his heart and made him cry, and he's been blue since then. Now he's found somebody new, and you want him back again.

0: Well, I'm sure that's a song that reflected, or that reflects a lot of what teenage girls went through as they were growing up.
1: Yep.
0: Finishing with a boy and then deciding that she wanted him back. Oh, it was too late.
1: Too late. It's getting married.
0: Yeah. Well, Foolish Little Girl. It's a song written by Helen Miller and Howard Greenfield, and it reached number 4 on the Billboard Hot 100, and number 9 on the R&B chart, and on number 38 on the UK Singles Chart in 1963. And the song was ranked on number 57 on Billboard Magazine's Top Hot 100 Songs of 1963. And Cashbox described it as a most attractive, easy beat, cha-cha romancer.
1: Oh.
0: Well, my second choice.

0: Don't Say Goodnight and Mean Goodbye was written by Charles Partee and Joe De Angelis. And it's a plea from a lover who senses an impending separation. The speaker addresses their partner who is acting distant and withdrawn. And the speaker fears fear and or feels fear and desperation, worried that the night will end with a final goodbye.
1: How
0: she feels. Well, Cashbox described it as a tender, soft beat cha-cha weeper that the gals again polish off with finesse.
1: Good.
0: So my album of the week, Foolish Little Girl by the Shirelles.

0: Yes, there they go. Rounding off a homage, a tribute to the 60s girls groups. I thought I'd add that into the mix. It was, of course, the Phil Spector Wall of Sound in all its glory. The Ronettes and the Best Part of Breaking Up.
1: Well, our one-hit wonder this week is also an instrumental, and we've never played this award-winning track before. It was first recorded in 1949 by Lester Flatt and Earl Scruggs, along with the Foggy Mountain Boys. It's a bluegrass classic that was also hit in the 60s, obviously. It's Foggy Mountain Breakdown.

0: Yes, there's some serious banjo plucking there, isn't there? Probably fueled by a few jars of Deep South moonshine. they're also responsible for the theme to the Beverly Hillbillies. At least they played the instruments on it. That was Foggy Mountain Breakdown, Lester Flatt, Earl Scruggs and the Foggy Mountain Boys.
1: Yeah, great names. Well, it also features as background music in the 1967 motion picture Bonnie and Clyde, especially in the car chase scenes. Remember those?
0: I can picture it now,
1: yeah. And it's been used in a similar manner in many other films and TV programmes, depicting a pursuit scene in a rural setting.
0: Great stuff.

0: Fleetwood Mac fading into the distance with a Peter Green song. Not their biggest hit, but a fine track. Need Your Love So Bad, which made the top 40 in 1968. Tragic figure, Peter Green, but a great musical influence at the time.
1: Yeah, great record that, isn't it? Well, speaking of time, it's that time again. It's time for even more Tam Lamotown. Thank you.

0: Well, that's the sounds of the Contours on Motown and Do You Love Me, which, dear listener, of course you do, particularly as it's now time for this. The
1: Spot. It's quite simple. Can you spot the name of the singer or band on this next record? It's a single from 1962, and the words, well, according to Keith, are very significant. Time will tell. Over to you, it's...

0: Well, an easier one this week, I think, but I love it. Perhaps
1: I wonder why.
0: Well, that's this week's...
2: The Spot.
0: And it addresses one of the biggest questions of life.
1: Your life.
0: As in, what's what's the truth, Ruth? That's the title, The Truth, Ruth.
1: Oh, goodness knows where you found that, but that's the question. But there's only one answer we're interested in, and that's the name of the singer. Well, I can tell you that The Truth, Ruth is the B-side of If You Were a Rock and Roll Record, a 1962 single. And the singer is the late rock and roller, Freddie Boom Boom Cannon. Top marks if you spotted Freddie Cannon.

0: Yeah, none other than Jerry Lee Lewis and his cover of the great Chuck Berry rock and roll song, Sweet Little 16. Jerry Lee was nicknamed the Killer and also rock and roll's first great wild man. And that record made the UK top 40 64 years ago.
1: Well, the next song was a B-side in America. Over here, it was the A-side and a top 30 hit in 63. And it's Brenda Lee.

0: Brenda Lee, or Little Miss Dynamite with Sweet Impossible You.
1: Well, they had it covered now, and this is the original version of a song which others perhaps, though not always, made more famous. Now, do you remember the big hit that starts off with the chant, Ooga Chaka, Ooga Ooga Ooga Chaka?
0: Yes.
1: Yeah. Well, this is the original song that inspired that refrain.

0: They had it covered, American singer BJ Thomas, with the original version of Hooked on a Feeling. He took it to number 5 in the US in 1967, and it was later covered by disgraced singer Jonathan King in the early 70s.
1: Yes, he was responsible for inventing the Ooga Chaka Ooga Ooga opening for the song. But it was Swedish band Blue Swede who borrowed the Ooga Chaka chant, and their version reached number 1 in the States in the mid-70s. Well, now, Leslie Gore.

0: Well, I'm not sure I've heard that before. It's called California Nights, and it was an American hit from Leslie Gore.
1: Yeah, it's a really lovely song.
0: It's nice.
1: I don't know it, but I do now.
0: Yes.
1: Well, it's time to play two great American tracks together, starting with this 60s classic, which needs no introduction. Yeah.

0: Wouldn't it be nice from the Beach Boys? You like that? And before that, we heard Gary Puckett and the Union Gap with Young Girl.
1: Yeah, sadly, time's caught up with us again, but, well, we've possibly just time for this.

0: Well, that's the Mojos and Everything's All Right.
1: Yeah, Rich, isn't it? Because that's it for another week. We've got to go. Thank you so much for listening. We hope you've enjoyed the music. This has been 60s Music Memories. I'm Ruth Bradshaw. Goodbye.
0: And I'm Keith Bradshaw. Thanks for me too. But keep it here. Don't switch off. As I always say, there's more great music coming your way. But until the next time, it's another goodbye from Ruth.
1: Bye-bye.
0: And from me, bye-bye.

0: sounds good to me. My goodness me, what a rock of songs we have in the chart at the moment. In the Breakers and in the 40. The 40 coming up. And it looks smart, it looks good, it looks fantastic. All the help of our friends at Resilient Business Systems. Steering us through all the problems. Not that we have too many, but when we do, well, we need to sort them. 100 countries voted again this week, so thank you wherever you are in the world. Absolutely fantastic.
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0: We have 6 new entries this week, the first of which is In at 40 for Paul Carrack, his new version of Always On My Mind.

It's been covered by many over the years, including Willie Nelson, including Elvis Presley. Paul Carrick's version of Always On My Mind, the first of six new entries on this week's chart, and a 39, a new entry for Paper Lace, following up their number one, featuring Philip Wright. This is Coney Island Blue.

Adventure 39, Coney Island Blue Paper Lace featuring Philip Wright. And another new entry at 38, the Automatics are back when the sun sinks on England tonight.

And the sun sinks on England tonight, the third of six new entries. That's in at 38. Oh, my goodness, what a 40 we have. House of Fire and Queen go up to this week's

With Matt Hoy up front, House of Fire and Queen, that's at 37. We have three more new entries to come. Alan Clark, Walking on Still Waters, is this week's 36.

0: As the Hollies fold, their former frontman Alan Clark enters the chart. He's up to 36 this week, walking on still waters. At 35, another new entry is Dex's Midnight Runners. Very popular. Once a man, twice a child.
1: I'm glad I had those times with you. Made up for what we both went through. And it was so great hugging you. In those last days of you, I helped you.

New entry at 35, Dexter's Midnight Runners, Once a Man, Twice a Child. Waterboys, having hit number one, 11 weeks on the countdown, Knocking on Heaven's Door, is this week's 34. And the second highest new entry is in at 33 for Steve Ellis. This is Sunset.

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1: 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Here we go. We're in the 40 and we are moving along. The second highest new entry at 33, Sunset Steve Ellis. Sons of Legion hold at 32, out the cage. And at 31, the highest new entry. It's the new single from Cliff, Spirit in the Sky.

The highest new entry this week, that's Cliff and Spirit in the Sky. That's at 31. James Blunt at number 30, Tastes Like Summer.

James Blunt, Tastes Like Sour. Good song. That's a 30 out of 29, one place above him. The Real Thing, Raining Through My Sunshine.

thing running through my sunshine. That's at 29 on this week's chart. And Play to the Crowd, Dave Hill on 28. Now, Hazel Dean, long time gone. Arise for her. She's up to this week's 27.

Hazel Dean, long time gone at 27 on this week's chart. Thanks again, 100 countries voted this week. We go out all around the world, right round the equator from the North Pole to the South Pole, which is wonderful. Taking his music around the world is fabulous. Teresa Bazaar's Dollar, Risky Business, 11 weeks on the countdown. That's had a really good run. That's at 26. And at 25 this week, it's Paul Heaton, Sad Songs and Lawsuits.

Sullivan growing old disgracefully at 24 this week on the countdown. 23 after 7 weeks. Good run for Richard Sharp, Dirty Road, and at 22, up goes Mungo Jerry, pick it up.

keep it tidy. It's Mungo Jerry and Pick It Up. That's at number 22 this week on the chart, almost in the 20. At 21, it's Claude Woods Jr. and The Right Track.

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1: So, Claude Woods Jr., the right track at 21. We are into the top 20. And at number 20, it's Johnny Altman, Sat Nav Girl.

let world pop music be with our bit of ooh, ooh, yeah, yeah. We all need some of that, don't we? Sat Nav Girl, the number 20 this week at 19, Haircut 100, 10 weeks on the chart with A Wonderful Life. And at 18, up goes J. Vincent Edward.

In the year 25-25, Jay Vincent Edward doing well. That's gone into the 20 and number 18. And the Reclaimers, You May Offend, this week at 17. Johnny H. Jazz are also on the rise with Jackie Graham. Soul Believer up to this week's number 16.

Jones, stand up. That's at 14 at 13. It's the Gyvasis and Mystery Train.

Lulu, I'm in love again at 12 this week. We're almost at the top 10 at 11. And holding, it's Berry from Denise Pearson. And into the 10 we go at number 10. A good rise for Racy. She belongs to me.

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1: So, we're in the top 10. Racy, She Belongs to Me at 10. The Rolling Stones' Jealous Lover down to 9 this week after 8 weeks on the countdown. And up to 8, it's DBA and Wonderland.

0: Hands Up.
1: Yo, featuring Daniel James, Hands Up. That's a number six. And we are into the top five. Last week's number one is this week's number five. After 11 weeks on the countdown, Chaka Khan of Boogies in My Soul.
2: The queen is here. Chaka Khan is in the house, y'all.

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1: This boogie's in my soul. This boogie's in my soul.
2: Chaka Khan, Boogie's in My Soul. That's at number 11. No, 11 weeks on the countdown. It was number one this week. It's number five. I'm getting too excited. 10 weeks on the countdown for the Cathodes, Man in a Suitcase. It's numbers all the way, and they're at number four.

10 weeks on the countdown, the Cathodes. Man in a Suitcase hit number one a couple of weeks ago. This week they're at number four, still doing well in the top 10. Norda Mullen, Lemonade, up to number three this week.

0: Country and East World at number two. Let's count down the top ten and reveal this week's number one.
1: Ten.
0: At number ten is Racy, She Belongs to Me.
1: Nine.
0: Nine this week, The Rolling Stones, Jealous Lover.
1: Eight.
0: BBA, Down Sprayed and Wonderland at eight.
1: Seven.
0: It's Beaches from Carly Simon at number seven.
1: Six.
0: Yell featuring Daniel James, Hands Up.
1: Five.
0: At five, Chaka Khan, former number one, Boogies in My Soul.
1: Four.
0: The Cathodes at four, former number one, Man in a Suitcase.
1: Three.
0: It's Nordmullen, Lemonade.
1: Two.
0: The Country, East World at two.
1: And this week's Heritage Chart, number one.
0: It's Echo and the Bunnymen, Brussels is Haunted.

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1: From the Sky News Center at 3, Andy Burnham says he wants the UK to lead the world in developing strict rules to keep artificial intelligence in check. The Prime Minister told world leaders at the UN he wants Britain to act as an honest broker. But his speech came hours after Donald Trump said he would resist attempts to rein in the technology. Defence Secretary Wes Streeting says action's needed.
2: This is an industrial revolution at a pace and scale we've never seen before. It has extraordinary potential for the betterment of humanity, but it also has potential, as some of the biggest brains and titans in tech have warned us, to be a weapon of mass destruction.
1: Two RAF pilots are being treated for suspected minor injuries after ejecting from their training aircraft in North Wales. Emergency services and personnel are at the scene on Anglesey. Deaths related to illicit drugs rose by 11% in Scotland last year as the country struggles to tackle the worst fatality rate in Europe. Figures from the National Records of Scotland show the number increased to 1,133. Niamh Nick-Dade is a professor of forensic science at the University of Dundee.
3: A lot of it is to do with the demographics in Scotland. There's a lot of deprivation in Scotland, poverty, and there are other factors that will feed into this. So it's not an easy issue to resolve.
1: Two inmates have denied attempting to kill the father of a murdered schoolgirl, Sara Sharif, in prison. Stephen Sansom and Adam Watson are accused of attacking Irfan Sharif at Belmarsh on New Year's Day last year. Police have arrested six people after anti-migrant protesters gathered at a marina in Hampshire. The group believed a small boat was due to arrive in Gosport, but it actually landed in Dover. And Pratt's Bottom, Dumb Woman's Lane and North Piddle have featured on a list of places with the rudest names. A survey suggests cheeky roadsides put off around two-thirds of drivers. That's the latest. I'm Fader Silver.
4: Stand by for action.

0: I have something here for you. 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
1: What is it?
0: Your father's microphone. 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
0: You won't understand these words until later in your life, but they will guide you to become a master DJ. The Force will be with you. Always.

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1: And a very good afternoon. It's just gone 4 o'clock. It is Bennett's Big Drive Time on Wednesday, the 23rd of September. Where is the month going? Blimey, I can't believe 23rd. Anyway, I've got all your usual bits and pieces, including the non-stop for traffic and travel. Same title, different song, the 5 o'clock sing-along, the wheel and back to the old school. All that. 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

0: Starting off at the very, very beginning, as we always do, with the non-stop 4 at 4.
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0: We start with a silly one. Covered, well, a parody, should I say, of the track by Coolio. I love this. It is Weird Al Yankovic.

there, boss. Oh, sorry. This is Rab Shee. You listen to my friend Anne Bennett. Oh, all right. He'll play what you want. You know that. I mean, it's his show. He thinks he can play what he wants, but really, we want to hear what you want. So get in touch and let him know what you want. Then he'll no play what he wants. He'll play what you want. Does that make sense? You know what I'm trying to say, don't you? No? Oh, well. Get an interpreter. Get somebody to tell you what I'm talking about.

Gotta love it, absolutely love it. PDP remixing Fernando, Blue Dream and DiCaprio and Downtown. Of course, PDP remixing, covering the track originally by ABBA. Blue Dream and DiCaprio and Downtown, a cover of the song originally by, now you're making me think now who the original was by. It was by, and you can see, if you, my glass was made ahead, you can see the cogs going round, because I'm trying to remember who it is that did Fernando. It was Petula Clark, of course. Soul to Soul and Back to Life and Weird Al Yankovic, Amish Paradise. We will have another non-stop 4 at 4 on the show tomorrow. Time to say hello to you and give you some contact details. Paula, get off your vacuum cleaner. Making my dog bark. On Shout Radio here in Blackpool. Well, we've got blue skies today for once. Hello to our listener in the City of London. Hello to our two listeners in Boardman in the United States. Now, where is that? I'm going to have to Google search this.

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Hello to Kieran. You're tuned in Wolverhampton. Hello to our listener in Nuremberg in Germany. Hello to our listener in the Netherlands. Hello to our listener in Putney in London. Hello to our listener in Columbus in the United States. Our three listeners in Helsinki. Hello to you. Hello to our two listeners in the city of London as well. And our listener in Ashburn in the United States. Now, where is Ashburn? That's the question. Let's Google it. It is in Virginia, in the United States. Hello. Where else can you find us? Well, I am on 31 radio stations across the land and beyond. We're on Proud Radio in Walsall in the West Midlands, Coastal Dream Radio in Skegness in Lincolnshire, Radio 7 in Prestatyn in North Wales, Pride Community Radio in Boston in Lincolnshire, Radio Roadhouse in Royal Windsor in Berkshire, Totally Cool Hits Radio in Liverpool. Hello to Dave and Paula tuned in, and Dad. 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

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And you can come in to chat on the station taking the show. Same title, different song, the 5 o'clock sing-along, the wheel and back to the old school, all still to come.

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1: Time to get a travel update then. Starting off on the roads and on the M25 in Surrey. One lane closed on the exit slip road due to emergency road repairs at Junction 6. That's the A22 Godstone turn-off. That's very near where I'm originally from. I'm originally from East Grinstead. And you go on the A22 to get to East Grinstead. It leads all the way down there. On the M40 in Buckinghamshire, there are long delays due to an earlier police incident on the M40. Both ways between junction 1A and 2 for Beaconfield. On the M6 in Lancashire, traffic easing due to an earlier traffic problem northbound at 29 for the M65 for Lostock Hall. On the M1 in Leicestershire, road cleared and traffic easing due to an accident northbound between 20. That's for Lutterworth and junction 21 for Leicester. On the M62 in Greater Manchester, it's partially blocked and queuing traffic due to an earlier problem at junction 12 for the Eccles interchange. That's the M60. On the M1 in South Yorkshire, very slow traffic due to recovery work and an earlier accident. Southbound at 31, that's the Worksop turn-off, also for Sheffield. Also, it's going back to 30 for Worksop and Sheffield South. On the M25 in Hertfordshire, traffic easing due to an object on the road earlier on. That's anti-clockwise at junction 19 for Watford. On the M6 in Staffordshire, traffic returning to normal due to a broken down lorry southbound at 13 for Stafford South to 12 for the A5 Watling Street for Gailey. On the M1 in Leicestershire still, one lane closed due to emergency repairs and roadworks southbound at Leicester Forest East Services. On the M5 in the West Midlands, usual delays. Northbound at junction 8 for the M6.

0: on the M25 in Kent. Usual traffic anti-clockwise heading into the Dartford Tunnel. I've been over the bridge, but I've never ever been through the Dartford Tunnel, you know. On the M25 in Berkshire, stop-start traffic before 15. Having a look at the trains. On Great Western Railway, there's no service between Didcot Parkway and Reading and between Applethorpe and Reading. There's a gas leak near the railway at Didcot Parkway. It's affecting services to and from the West Country. That is also affecting cross country, where they are running buses in place of trains. On Great Western Railway, there's also no service between Falmouth Docks and Falmouth Town. A wartime bomb has been found near the railway, so the area has had to be evacuated. On Eurotunnel, there is a wait of up to 1 hour and 15 minutes for freight services at Folkestone. That's due to earlier cancellations. While on Avanti West Coast and Transport for Wales, there are 3/4 of an hour delays between Bangor and Holyhead. That is due to an obstruction on the line. Meanwhile, on the Manchester Metrolink, there is a revised service while network-wide improvements are carried out. That's affecting services across the network, so check before you travel. On the Tube, minor delays on the central line between Leytonstone and Epping, between Leytonstone and Holnall, between North Acton and Ealing Broadway, and between North Acton and West Ruislip. That's due to cancellation. The District Line and the Piccadilly Line not stopping westbound at Barons Court still. That's due to engineering works. While on the Hammersmith and City Line, a normal service has resumed following earlier cancellation. The Bakerloo Line, Circle Line, Jubilee Line, Metropolitan Line, Northern Line, Victoria Line, Waterloo and City Line, the Elizabeth Line, London Trams, London Overground and the Docklands Light Railway are all running absolutely fine. If you are stuck when it's safe to do so, give us a ring, 01253 934966, 01253 934966. Text on WhatsApp is 07951 078395, 07951 078395. We'll have another update. At 5:15. In the meantime, it is time to do this usual feature.
1: 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Now it's time for Same Title Different Song on Bennett's Big Drive Time.
0: That's right, it's where I play you two tracks which share the same title, but very little else. They're not even covers of each other. Both of these are called Baby Come Back. The first one's by Player, and I think you can work out the second one.

It is the Equals and Baby Come Back. And Play and Baby Come Back. The Equals, of course, released that hit back in 1968. The version that I played you by Player was released in 1978. So 10 years apart completely. Anyway, there we go. If you do want to get in touch with me, you can. Taking your requests, of course. Between now and six.

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And of course you can come in to chat on the radio station taking the show. Be nice to see ya. In the words of Bruce Forsyth, to see ya nice.

Hey, George, just bought me a brand new DAB radio, so I can listen to that Van Bennett. It's better listening to all that sport rubbish, isn't it? Oh, much better, boss.

Oh yeah, a bit of a Dancing a Queen, that one there by Solfira. One more to take us to the top of the hour. It goes out to Daz. One from Family Guy. We know he loves this. Everything I do it for you, you know.

Gotta love a bit of Stewie Griffin, haven't ya? And everything I do it for you. Just coming up to the top of the hour. The news at 5 on the way next. The 5 o'clock sing-along, the wheel and back to the old school is on the way.

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1: From the Sky News Center at 4, the Prime Minister's warning threats to international relations will multiply as he calls on world leaders to rise to the moment and fight against rogue AI systems. His message is at odds with President Trump's insistence that he doesn't want to rein the technology in. Meanwhile, the Duke of Sussex has warned AI is learning how to enter our relationships. Prince Harry says the problem's becoming much bigger than social media.
2: It's the same playbook that built the last crisis. Only now the technology is more persuasive, more intimate, and more powerful. AI, it doesn't just want your attention, it wants your attachment.
1: Elsewhere, Iran's president says his people have been victims of terrorism during a speech at the UN General Assembly.
3: They martyred, assassinated our scientists, our men, women and children. Innocent children whom in truth had committed no crimes. Those who are terrorists describe us as such.
1: Masoud Pezeshkian told delegates Iran's military power is defensive and they want to develop nuclear energy, not a bomb. A member of the US team was seen walking out at the start of his address in New York. Two RAF pilots have suffered suspected minor injuries after ejecting from their training aircraft on Anglesey. Emergency crews are at the scene. There's been an 11% rise in the number of drug-related deaths in Scotland since last year. Figures show the country has the worst fatality rates in Europe. A man's denied sending a racially offensive message to England footballer Jess Carter. Aryan Ergawal from Chigwell in Essex has pleaded not guilty to the offence. And Taylor Swift's releasing 4 new songs as part of an extended edition of her latest album. The Life of a Showgirl, The Encore, lands on Friday. That's the latest. I'm Faye De Silva.
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4: 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Aaron Bennett with you live through until 6. Still to come, the 5 o'clock sing-along, the wheel on back to the old school. 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

0: get in touch on social media. Or why not come into chat on the radio stations that are currently taking the show. Right, carrying on where we left off in the last hour.
1: Hello, this is Anne Robinson. Now it is time for the 5 o'clock sing-along on Bennett's Big Drive Time.
0: Many thanks to you, Annie. And, of course, for the 5 o'clock sing-along, have I got a good one for you. The whispers in the morning. This song has really special significance. My mum used to play this when I was really little. Really loudly. It's Jennifer Rush, The Power of Love. Rolling.

0: Will Young. And Leave Right Now was requested by Daz on Totally Cool Hits Radio. Thank you for that request. By the way, did you know that Yvette Fielding is 58 years old today? She was in Blue Peter, wasn't she? She always used to scream on Blue Peter. That takes me back. Blimey, those days of Blue Peter, years and years and years ago. When Blue Peter was good, it's not as good as it used to be. Did anybody do, now I'm going to ask this because I don't know if anybody did. Did anybody do back in 95, I think it was, did anybody make Tracy Island? Do you remember that, the Tracy Island make it? I've still got mine. I have still got my Tracy Island and it still looks pretty good. I've had it for years and years and years and years, but mine isn't made with papier-mâché. Mine's made with plaster of Paris because we just couldn't be bothered with it. The first one we made, I tried to make. I got into serious trouble for messing up the living room carpet, but that's another story.
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0: Forget papier-mâché, it's rubbish. Use plaster of Paris. Having a look at the national roads and on the M25 in Surrey. Clockwise, it's closed due to emergency repairs at junction 6 for Godstone. That's the A22 turn-off. On the M25 in Kent, stop-start traffic anti-clockwise at the Dartford Tunnel. While on the M25 in Surrey, queuing traffic due to an earlier accident anti-clockwise at junction 7. The M23 going back to 6 at 22 for Godstone and the A22 turn-off. Congestion going all the way back to 8 at Reigate. Definitely my neck of the woods, that. On the M4 in Berkshire, long delays due to an earlier broken down car westbound at junction 8 and 9. That's the A404, road not found. For Maidenhead, congestion going back to 7 for Slough. On the M25 in Buckinghamshire, queuing traffic due to an earlier broken down car from 16, going clockwise, the M40 to 17 for Maple Cross. The Dartford Tunnel in Essex, long delays and two lanes closed due to an obstruction in the road. That's anti-clockwise from junction 1A Dartford and Swancombe to 31 for Lakeside and Purfleet. Congestion going all the way back to 2 for the Darforth Interchange.

on the M1 southbound at Leicester Forest East services, still one lane closed due to emergency repairs and roadworks. On the M25 in Berkshire, stops our traffic clockwise before junction 15 for the M4. On the M25 in Surrey, there are delays before junction 12 for the M3. On the M4 on the elevated section in Greater London, eastbound it's busy but moving from junction 3 for Hayes to junction 4 for Brentford.

having a look at the trains. And on Great Western Railway, no service between Didcot Parkway and Reading, between Appleforth and Reading. That is also affecting cross country due to a gas leak at the side of the railway. Buses are replacing trains on cross country between Oxford and Reading. Meanwhile, on Great Western Railway, no service between Falmouth Docks and Falmouth Town. A wartime bomb has been found. They've had to evacuate the area while that is dealt with. On Eurotunnel, there is a wait of up to 1 hour and 15 minutes for freight at Folkestone. That's due to earlier cancellations. The services on London and North Western are suspended between Watford Junction and St Albans Abbey. That's due to emergency engineering works. On the Manchester Metro Link, a revised service in operation with network-wide improvements in place. So check before you travel. On Avanti West Coast and Transport for Wales, there were problems between Bangor and Holyhead due to an early obstruction on the line. There were 25-minute delays there. On the tubes, the Bakerloo line, the Circle line, Hammersmith and City line, Jubilee line, Metropolitan line, Northern line, Victoria line, Waterloo and City line, Elizabeth line, London trams, London Overground and the Docklands Light Railway all running fine. On the Central line, there were minor delays due to cancellations. That is between Leytonstone and Epping, between Leytonstone and Holnault, between North Acton and Ealing Broadway, and between North Acton and West Ruislip. Trains are now stopping westbound at Barons Cross on both the District Line and on the Piccadilly Line. There's your travel update. We'll have another one same time, same place tomorrow, 4:30 and 5:15.

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1: Hello, darlings. It's Joanna Lumley here. Now it is time to spin the wheel on Bennett's Big Drive Time. I wonder what year the wheel will stop at today.
0: And you never know. It could be any decade, it could be any genre. 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

0: And where are we going back to? We are going back to...
1: Remember the year 1998.
0: With this one from James, and we're going to sit down. Come on, come and sit down next to me. We'll shove the dog off the chair.

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I used to work with a guy called Dion. 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We changed it to Sick Bowl, Sick Bowl, Pass the Sick Bowl. Oh, them were the days of Radio Vic. Absolutely loved those days. Anyway, if you do want to get in touch with me, you need to do so while there's still time. I am running out of time. Oh, 01253 934966. 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

they can come in to chat. Daz, I have got you a mega mix for a bit of Alice DJ coming your way on Back to the Old School very shortly. We know you love it.

That'll take you back to the 1990s and the beginning of the noughties. In the meantime, we got back to the 90s with this one. Which comes from Sash. Do you remember them? This was a really big hit by them. Featuring Tina Cousins. We go back to August 1998 with Mysterious Times. Oh, this takes me back. So when I was 15, that's how long ago. Back to my teens with Mysterious Times. Back to the old school on the way next.

0: chance of playing as one of the old school tunes, you know? I don't mean one of the ones we played at the school disco. I mean as in old school dance music, you know? All that heat banging stuff. Aye. Mary Doll hates that, but still play it, you know? Fair the bad mood, you know?
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2: Back to the old school. It was requested by Daz. He asked for a bit of Alice DJ. This is a mega mix. Bit of Alice DJ for you on Back to the Old School. This will get you bopping your head and tapping your toes.

It is Alice DJ and I want you back in my life. What a brilliant tune. Darren saying, what hurricane? Because I was saying about how it is nearly 40 years ago since the hurricane that hit the southeast of England. The Great Storm of 1987, of course. That was a long time ago. But anyway, it is almost time to say goodbye.

And there we go. That's where Bennett's Big Drive Time does come to an end for your Wednesday afternoon. Thank you so much for tuning in. Thanks for your requests.

Bennett's Big Drive time's back tomorrow. We've got the non-stop forward for traffic and travel. I will be talking to Rachel Sage about her next single, Colorized Worlds, and her acoustic album, Under My Canopy, which is out on Friday the 9th of October. We'll have the 5 o'clock sing along the wheel and back to the old school. And of course, traffic and travel and your request as well. Join me if you can. Stay tuned here on your local station because more great music is on the way. That's when I go off the air at 6.

For my tea tonight, I think it calls for chicken Kiev and curly fries, washed down with a ginormous mug of coffee. Oh, I like my coffee, mate. The only thing is, it makes you have to wee. That's the annoying thing.

A little bit of kindness, it does go a very, very, very long way. So I will see you here tomorrow afternoon. Live from 4. For another Bennett's Big Drive Time. In the meantime, for me, it is good night and God bless. See you tomorrow. For me, it's bye for now.

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4: 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Everything from disco, soul, soft rock and electro pop. We've got all the hits to take you back. To kick us off this week, I've been having a bit of a muck around with the automation system. So we've got some great music coming up this week here on Charted Classic Hits. Just like this one from Cock Robin, The Promise You Made. Right here on Charted Classic Hits.

take care of all the good stuff, including this one from Like a Virgin from 1984. Yes, it's Madonna. It's one of her dance tracks. Well, I suppose you could call it dance. This is Angel, Uncharted, Classic Hits.

1972 from the movie FM. And Steely Dan with Do It Again. That is probably one of those tracks that literally goes on forever. You're listening to Charted Classic Hits. This week, we're just having a little bit of fun letting the automation

It's a glass of champagne from 1975 with Sailor. Oh God, I absolutely love that track. It is one of those that's just got a weird sort of feel to it, and that's kind of what this week is like on Charted Classic Hits. We're playing pretty much everything that the Automation hasn't played in quite some time, and that was kind of one of those ones from December 1975. We got Dr. Hood coming up very, very soon. Frankie Goes to Hollywood and one of my personal favourites from Talking Heads. That's all coming up very, very soon. But right now, let's head to the Police and Message in a Bottle. Right here on Charted Classic Hits.

Dismal Little Creatures, their sixth studio album from Talking Heads from 1985. Chart of classic hits, that was On the Road to Nowhere. It's definitely one of those songs that gets played a lot on local commercial radio stations. And where I live, it's actually called Gold. And yeah, who would have thought? Gold, you know, classic hits, you know how it is. Chart of classic hits, this week we're letting the automation do what it does best, and especially with this track from Daryl Hall and John Oates. Now, this is one of those ones that I always turn up, no matter what, if I'm in the car, if I'm doing housework, it doesn't matter what it is, because otherwise, if you're not, you're out of touch. It's Chart of Classic Hits. Shake it.

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2: 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Because we've had some great music in the last hour. We had a great one coming up right now, which actually did really well on the Australian Kent Music Report and also the Australian Singles Charts, climbed to number 14 in Australia, reached number 3 on the Billboard 100 in early 1984, and also number 1 on the Dance Disco Top 80 Charts. 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

days you could actually could probably call that rhythm and soul. I don't think so. I think Google is a little bit sometimes, what's the word for it? Ambiguous? Maybe reggae is ambiguous. Maybe it's one of the wrong words. Doesn't matter, but bloody damn good song if you're in Australia. And definitely probably one of their biggest hits in 1986. Yours in the chart of classic hits. This week we are letting the automation do what it does best. We've got the KC and Sunshine Band coming up very, very soon. Also one from John Mellencamp. And also one from Mike and the Mechanics, The Living Years. Probably not one of my personal favourites at all. I think it's a lot of people don't like it, but you know why? I leave it in there for that exact reason. Some Phil Collins also coming up probably in the next 15 to 20 minutes right here on Charted Classic Hits. Here's Prefab Sprout and the King of Rock and Roll.

That was Tragedy by the Bee Gees. And I think their best version of Tragedy, I think, was when they did the live concert. Just the studio version just isn't as good as if it was live. Also in the early 2000s, Steps redid the track Tragedy, which did okay, but I still think the original from the Bee Gees was the best version. Bit of John Mellencamp now, and Hurts So Good. Uncharted, classic hits.

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And classic hits that you love.

From the album But Seriously, that was Phil Collins with Another Day in Paradise from 1984. You could almost call that a 90s track if you're not too careful. We've got Men at Work coming up very, very soon, Fleetwood Mac, and also finish off the program very soon with Ray Parker Jr. and The Other Woman. I can't wait for this track to play. So let's head in to the Men at Work and Down Under. Bit of Australian music for ya.

That track was kind of for me from Ray Parker Jr. 1982 off the same album as the same of the track, which is The Other Woman. One of my personal favorites of Ray Parker Jr. was actually released in March 1982. There were three different versions, a 12-inch version of 5 minutes 54. We actually played the single edit because, hey, it's radio. And also we had Ray Parker Jr. on vocals, guitar, bass, and drums. We had Charles Green on saxophone. We had Ollie E. Brown on percussion, and also Anita and Lynn on background vocals. This track actually got to number one on the Kent Music Report, number one, and also number seven in Canada, number four in New Zealand. It's pretty much going to do it for this week's edition here on Charted Classic Hits. Hope you enjoyed this week's edition, and also the automation literally tying my hands and saying, you've got no choice. I'll catch you guys soon.

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Oh, what a great song that really was. That was the Dave Clark Father Bits and Pieces. Well, welcome to the evening show here on your number one radio station, Your H Digital, on this 23rd of September 2026. Right, just like to thank Ben for the great show always. And don't forget, after me from 10 to 12, will be Steve Algar with his Wednesday night takeaway. There you are, you can't beat that, can you? Taking you through to midnight. Right, in the meantime, you've got me 2 hours of great music I've chose for you this evening here on your number one radio station, Your Rich Digital. Right, okay, and this is Bros, and you know what? It's a long time since I've played this one on this station of Your It's Digital, and this is a great song called I Owe You Nothing, and here it is.

that's Frost, you can't take away from him, could you? I owe you nothing. Right, okay, it's come up to 7 minutes past 8 o'clock here on UK time, your number one radio station. We are National Cross Island. We are National Cross the mainland of UK, and we're global across the world as well. Here on your number one radio station, we've got listeners all over the world. Yes, tuned in and into this evening's show with me and my colleagues as well. We do play the best music here on this station, your number one radio station. You can't beat that, can you? Right, okay, we're here to please. But we've all got one thing in common as well, me and my colleagues. We're all showbiz material, and that's what makes this a great station. Right, okay, this is Gareth Gates, and he came up with this one. And this was a great song of his. This is called Any One of Us.

got a case there. Right, any one of those. Right, brilliant record. It comes second in the pop idol, yes, of course, where the first one was Will Young. And then this one as well, it came third as well in the pop idol. It was Darius, and do you know what? And he came up with this one. Sadly, no longer with us, but he made a great legacy behind. He certainly did. And this was a great song of his called Colourblind, and here it is.

Sadly no longer with us. What a great song that really was. Colourblind, absolutely big hit for him as well of 2002. Right, okay, Darius there. Right, this is Jennifer Lopez and she came up with this one. And you know what? Get it right.

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Happy birthday, Your Hits Digital. Many happy returns, I hope. Many thanks to our wonderful listeners, presenters and sponsors. Without you, this would not be possible. Happy birthday, Your Hits Digital. This is the evening show with Paul Tunstall on Your Hits Digital.

Oh, what a great disco sound that really was. That was Tings. Yes, of course. That's Not My Name. Brilliant song, really is. Oh yeah, it's the first time I've heard that one. That's great, that, so far. You know, when I get new songs in and all this, I'll test it out to the listeners. But that was absolutely a great song you can dance to. It really is brilliant. Right, and here's someone else too. Let's go back in time, why not? With this one from the Rolling Stones, and you know what? He's painted black.

That's the Rolling Stones there, Paint It Black. Absolutely great song, wasn't it? Yeah, the Rolling Stones were my idols, right, and that was back in 1965, right? It certainly was. Right, okay. This is Black Lace, right? And let's have a little bit of what's name? Spanish Delice, right? Spanish Delice, you like that? Other words, let's get back to the Spanish days, right? Okay, if you're having holidays in Spain, well, this is for you. El Vino Calypso. And this is it.

Alvino Colazzo, right? Oh, great song that was. That was one of the best ever did for me, Black Lace. Right, okay, let's go with this one. From the Motions, The Best of My Love. And this will lead us into a commercial break. So sit back after this commercial break with some more great music of choice for you this evening on your number one radio station, Your Rich Digital, with me, Paul Tunstall. Good evening.

0: Well, another year of broadcasting and many more to come. 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

Oh, what a great disco sound that really was. And that was Chick there and Everybody Dance. Well, welcome back after the commercial break here on your number one radio station, me, Paulton Stoll. Good evening to you. Right, okay, this the Bangles. And where were you when I needed you? And here it is.

you when I needed you. Right, okay, brilliant record. Right then, okay, it's coming up now to 17 minutes to 9 o'clock here on UK time, here on your number one radio station, Your Rich Digital. Well, thank you very much, listeners, for your company. I hope you're enjoying the music so far. I'm certainly am, and I hope you are too. Right, okay, and it's a mixture, what I do, of music. I like to do dance music on the evening show because not often I do it. Not often I play dance music. Even sometimes when I do my golden hour on a Sunday between 12 and 1. Right, okay. So they are. Fantastic, innit? Right, okay. So I make up for an evening show. That's what I do. Right. Not a lot, but I do. Right, okay. This is the Archers. And this was a great song of hers called Well Do P. Emerson Jones. Right, okay, and here it is.

Well, another year of broadcasting and many more to come. Happy birthday, Your Hits Digital. Many happy returns, I hope. Many thanks to our wonderful listeners, presenters and sponsors. Without you, this would not be possible. Happy birthday, Your Hits Digital. This is the evening show with Paul Tunstall on Your Hits Digital.

That was what he wanted. I'm a traveller, yes, of course, and I've been a traveller too. Honestly, from job to job, that's it, and from city to city, there you are. Right, and town to town, right, true. Right, we kind of worked at National Service. Right, and also did Elker Assistance as well, there you are. Right, and also with radio shows as well, there you are. You can't beat that, can you? Right, okay, this is Brother the Man, and you know what? It's a beautiful lover.

Yeah, Bob and Amanda, Beautiful Lover. Absolutely great. Well, we're coming up now to the opener. We certainly have on this. Right, so 3 minutes to 9 o'clock, right here on your number one radio station, Your Rich Digital. Right, go on, I'm going to lead you off this one from the Stylistics. Sing, baby, sing. I'll see you back after the opener for some more great music. Plus, our turn a roll featuring Status Quo. And that's something to look forward to. Right, see you back after the opener.

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Smooth and dark there. And Anolia Gay. Right, Anolia Gay there. Right, brilliant. Right, and welcome back after the opening, listeners. Right, for this last hour, yes, of course. Right, we've got some great music, I certainly have lined up, and I hope you can enjoy it too. Right, this is The Living Joy, and do you know what? It's Dreamer.

That's Living Jai there, Dreamer. What a great disco sound that really was. Right, okay, this is Steps, and this was a great song of theirs called Heartbeat. And this will lead us into our two in a row featuring Status Quo. So sit back at the two in a row after Status Quo for some more great music I chose for you this evening on your number one radio station, Your Rich Digital, with me, Pilton Stoll. Good evening to you all. All the listeners. See if I got the turn around.

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The status quo, though, you can't take away from him. Could you? Right, plenty of two in a row. But the first one you heard was Ace and the Sun, was 1968, and Status, and the other one was What You're Proposing, was 1980. Don't forget, next week we'll have another two in a row for you next week, so that's something to look forward to. Right, okay, let's go a little bit forward in time for this one from One Republic, and you know what? The Counting Stars.

That's One Republic there, Counting Stars. Great disco sound, wasn't it? Right, okay, this is my idols, the Beach Boys, yes, of course. And they come up with this one. This was great. Here, on your number one radio station, Core Kamoma. And this is, and the time check now in the UK time is 25 past 9 precisely. Here, on your number one radio station, with me, Paulton Stowe. Good evening on your It's Digital.

That's fabulous song, that, isn't it? The Beach Boys and Kokomo Ma. Right, brilliant record. It certainly was. Right, okay. Oh, fantastic. The Dermot Eagles, there were the Beach Boys, all the way from America, yes, of course. What the Beatles was in the 1960s to the UK, they were to America. Right, they are. Right, and not forgetting this lady as well, Madonna, the Queen of Pop in the 1980s, took it from Petula Clark. Yes, she did. With this, and this was one of her great songs, and this, for me, was one of her best. And this is called True Blue.

That's Madonna there. Yes, of course, the Queen of Pop in 1980s. She certainly was. And that was called a great song called True Blue. Right, okay, this is Christopher Cross. And you know what? It'll never be the same. And it never is it?

this is, oh, what a great song that really was. Christopher Cross, Never Be The Same. Oh, what a great song that really was. I'm very true to life, though, really. The lyrics was absolutely splendid in that. It certainly was. And he had a great voice, he did. Christopher Cross. Right, okay, it's coming up now to 24 minutes to 10 o'clock here on your It's Digital, right, your number one radio station and your UK time. Right, okay, this is Eleanor Miles, and she came up with this one called Black Velvet, and here it is. And this will lead us into a commercial break. So sit back after commercial break with some more great music at yours for you this evening on your number one radio station, your It's Digital, with me, Paul Tunstall. Good evening.

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What a great song that really was. That was Spy Gunner, right? Okay, and Call Me, right? Brilliant record, right? Okay, and a great disco sound it was. Well, welcome back after commercial break here on your number one radio station with me, Paul Tunstall. Right, Spagner, that was it, Spagner. Can't say it then, and it called me. Brilliant. Right, okay, let's go with this one from Alana Lennox, right? Anna Lennox's daughter came up with this one in 2018. This was one of her best. This was the best song of that year. It certainly was. And you can see why. Because it's La La La, Love Me.

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Happy birthday, Your Hits Digital. 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Many thanks to our wonderful listeners, presenters and sponsors. 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Happy birthday, Your Hits Digital. 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

Ah, yes, of course. I'm a Zulu there. I'm too good to be forgotten. Right, unfortunately, listeners, time has beat us. Yes, of course, caught up with us again. Unfortunately, that is it. Right, for this week. Right, just like to thank Nikki Power, my manager, my owner. I'd just like to thank Steve and Karen Bartlett, my managers, my owners, my sound engineers, my producers as well. Thank you much for looking after me. And also, you listeners for tuning in. Don't forget, this Sunday, from 12 till 1, the golden hour, we'll have 2016 with us. There you are. You can't beat that, can you? Right, okay. So from me, Paul Tostall, enjoy your rest of your week, and I'll see you Sunday. Don't forget, after me, from 10 till 12, will be Steve Algar with his Wednesday night takeaway, carrying you through till midnight. There you are. You can't beat that, can you? Right, okay. I'm going to leave you off this one with Princess. Say I'm your number one, and here it is. From me, Paul Tostall, good night, and God bless, and take care. See you Sunday.

Well, a very good evening and welcome to the Wednesday Night Takeaway. Well, we've got 8 decades of music for you this evening, starting with Beverly Knight and Come As You Are. Let's go tub thumping.

the Time Lords and Doctor in the TARDIS. This is the Shapeshifters, Lola's theme.

29, and we have any song, any order, any decade, any time, including this one from 1978. 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

0: from Stock Aitken and Waterman, that's Donna Summer, and I Don't Want to Get Hurt.
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0: Let's go to the top of the hour with Charlie Puth. 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
1: You've been running around, throwing that dirt all on my name. 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Cause you

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0: and Beautiful People. Let's go back with Camila Cabello and Havana.

Well, that's your show for this Wednesday evening on Your Hits Digital. Thank you very much for joining me. Thank you so much for the pleasure of your company. I hope you enjoyed the show. If you did and you'd like to listen to it again in your own time, it's posted as a podcast on Mixcloud. Just put in the name Steve Algar and all of the shows that we do will appear for you. Whatever you're doing until we meet again, I hope you do it well and you enjoy it. And I'll be back with you again on Tuesday at 12 noon for another edition of the sensational 70 Spectacular, where we'll have 2 hours of great 70 sounds. So if you're free and available, come and join me as we look at the dancing decade. So until then, all that remains for me to do is to wish you all a great week. Till the next time, take care all. Good night.

0: to about 1967 when the Doors came along. January 67, they brought this one out. It's called Light My Fire. Brilliant song. Great instrumentals in it as well. Everybody thought the Doors was a little bit weird, but yeah, it was just the style of music in the 60s, wasn't it?
1: Guess what you're doing? That's right, you're listening to Mr. G.

0: is actually a long song for the 60s, because they always used to be around about 2 minutes, 3 minutes. If it was a 3 minute song, it was a long one in the 60s with that, but that went actually on for 7 minutes and 8 seconds, which was like a long player in the 60s. Anyway, let's move on to some more memorable moments for me, Mr. G.
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1: It's a bit of this one, the one from the Diamonds, and it's called Little Darling. Little Darling? Which Little Darling are you on about? This one.

camera. Found you, you fool. Now we have the wonderful Mr. Barry Ryan, who had a big, big hit with Eloise. This is his latest song, so we present on Beat Club today for your pleasure, Mr. Barry Ryan.